car is just what I needed. Kicking things off, I'm Peter Z, reporting for duty. All your favorites back to back. Always one great song after another. Got Black Sabbath in the news.

0: Born in the USA and the Boss, Bruce Springsteen, I'm Peter Z. Black Sabbath announcing they're going to release their first ever official book. It's called The Masters of Reality, Why Black Sabbath Matter. It'll be coming out in October from Rufus Publications. Put that on your reading to-do list.
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0: 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They don't think they're fat. Recent research suggests around 60% of men who are clinically overweight just don't think they are. That's why I can relate to babies so well. I, too, am chubby and difficult.
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0: Gwen Stefani and No Doubt, Just a Girl on Peter Z. Just a guy playing your music. Something occurred to me last weekend while we were celebrating the 250th anniversary over the 4th of July. Isn't it funny how red, white, and blue represent freedom until you see them flashing on the roof of the car behind you?
1: Oh, is that what you want?
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in excess and new sensation. I'm Peter Z, playing your Sunday favorites. The heat of summer underway. I've got news about a favorite summer treat that you want to hear about 8 minutes away.

0: Sharp Dressed Man, ZZ Top, Peter Z, playing your Sunday favorites. It's summer, one of our favorite summer treats, hot dogs, right? 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
9: A better life with Dr. Sanjay Gupta.
10: They say consistency is key, but sometimes you just gotta switch it up. A new study out of Harvard School of Public Health found that varying your exercise routine could add years to your life. What exercise someone did didn't matter much. What did matter was that all the exercises together worked all the muscle groups in their body. Now, an added benefit to changing things up is it can help you push through the plateau effect. That's when your body gets so efficient at doing something that you actually stop getting better at it. And we know from previous research that specializing in any one sport at a young age can make someone actually more prone to injury. And as experts we talk to point out, even elite athletes switch up things with their workouts, making sure to target strength, cardio, flexibility, balance, and doing that every single week. I'm Dr. Sanjay Gupta, helping you live a better life.
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16: It's weird. 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
18: The question, you know, what's the meaning of life? 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
12: Mike.

0: must travel. Mr. Man Curie, Peter Z, playing your favorites. Michael Jackson's biopic Michael has now become the highest grossing biopic of all time. $977.4 million at the global box office and still counting. That surpasses the previous record holder, which was Oppenheimer.
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0: Wholehearted, and that is Extreme. Peter Z, playing your Sunday favorites. Was visiting a friend in the hospital the other day, and I decided that it's time we stop naming hospitals after dead people. Give us some hope, you know? How about Keith Richards Memorial Hospital?
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0: If I'd Been the One, 38 special, I'm Peter Z. The Beatles have released a colorized version of their All You Need Is Love performance video. Came out on Thursday, June 25th. That was exactly 59 years after they performed the song live in Studio One at Abbey Road Studios in London. That was broadcast as part of the BBC Our World. 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

0: Rush and Tom Sawyer. I'm Peter Z. Rush has partnered with Fan Tunes. 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Proceeds will benefit victims of those recent devastating twin earthquakes in Venezuela.
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0: Someone Saved My Life Tonight, Sir Elton, on this Sunday. I'm Peter Z. Have you lost your TV remote? Let me help you find it. There's a 49% chance it's between the couch cushions. According to a Logitech study called Global Remote Control Trends, there's a 49% chance that's where it is. The rest of the time, they're finally located in the bathroom 8% of the time, a dresser drawer 8% of the time, in the refrigerator or freezer 4% of the time, or even outside in the car 2% of the time. Study also found that 1 in 5 Americans owns a device that can't be operated due to a lost remote.
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Who can it be now? Men at Work. I'm Peter Z, playing your Sunday favorites. The Rolling Stones in the news, I'll share it with you, just about 8 minutes away. Here's Journey.

0: Ain't that the truth? Sometimes love just ain't enough. The Rolling Stones have launched a brand new official podcast. It's called Speaking in Tongues. Features new exclusive interviews with Mick, Keith, and Ronnie. It's narrated by Norah Jones. The new official podcast offers an unprecedented behind-the-scenes look at the creation of the Stones' new album, Foreign Tongues.
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0: The Boss and Pink Cadillac, I'm Peter Z. Unfriend your ex. 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There's also the chance that your future ex may find that you still have friendship with your ex on social media, and that's a whole nother ball of wax to discuss.
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0: Old Black Betty, Ram Jam on Peter Z. Here's a summer hazard you may not heard of. Sounds painful, too. Margarita burns. I'm not kidding. Margarita burns. The medical term is phytophotodermatitis. It presents as painful burning and blistering on the skin. And margarita burns are caused by a reaction between lime juice and sunlight.
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Another Brick in the Wall, Pink Floyd. I'm Peter Z, playing your favorites. 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

0: The Cranberries and Dreams. I'm Peter Z. Sad news to report. I've learned that the inventor of the heat index has died. He was 88, but felt like 103.
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Hey, hey, I'm Harley, and if you are not captivated by this year's World Cup in the U.S., you're probably of a certain age. I've got the numbers coming up and Stone Temple Pilots to follow the

0: Lynyrd Skynyrd, Simple Man, a song that took only 1 hour for the band to write, but its legacy has lasted multiple generations.
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0: Black crows, she talks to angels. Well, it has been often said that a dog's mouth is cleaner than a person's. Well, that is a myth. As a matter of fact, both humans and dogs have mouths that are full of bacteria, and there are over 100 different types of bacteria in dog saliva that can make a person sick. I mean, come on. I've seen what my dog eats. I'm never kissing those lips.
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0: Billy Idol, White Wedding. Billy Idol will be inducted into the Rock and Roll Hall of Fame this November, but he will not be going in alone, even though he is a solo artist. Joining him at the Rock and Roll Hall of Fame will be his guitarist of over 40 years, Steve Stevens.
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0: Peter Gabriel, Salisbury Hill. Now, Gabriel faced a little bit of an existential crisis after he left Genesis and was wondering, what is going to come next? Am I going to succeed as a solo artist? So he climbed to his happy place, the top of Salisbury Hill, where he was inspired to write that song that ended up becoming one of his first solo hits.
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9: 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We're coming to you from the O'Reilly Auto Parts Studios. Across from me, the lovely Mr. Josh Arnold.
10: Hi, Jeff.
9: The wonderful Jess Hooker.
11: Hi.
9: I'm Jeff Oskey. There's Ace Cosby.
12: You should have asked her a question because you know she's eating a sandwich over there. So,
9: yeah, I was trying to be nice.
12: That's I know. You'd give her all she has to do is go, hi.
9: And there he is. Tom Grizzle.
12: You're welcome, and thank you very much. We've been having a lot of fun with a list that Miss Hooker came up with, a list of questions that every woman probably knows the answer to and most guys don't.
11: Yes.
12: And obviously you're going to get situations in which you've got to folks get the other whatever.
9: Absolutely.
12: Yeah, I still don't even know this one. What is a peplum top?
11: Yes. I am a little unsure myself, so I didn't ask you guys that question.
9: A peplum?
12: P-E-P-L-U-M. What's a peplum top?
9: Peplum top.
12: Is that a shirt?
9: Know.
11: So, yeah, I think it is almost like an Empire waist shirt. This is my guess, Josh.
12: I don't know what
11: look
12: that is.
9: I don't either.
11: It's like the seam is up high, so then it comes and it kind of flares out at the bottom.
9: Okay.
11: So it's a little fitted on top.
9: We've all seen them, dude.
11: Do you know what I'm talking about?
9: Yes.
11: Is that right?
9: Yes.
12: What does
11: okay.
12: it say?
9: I'm just looking at pictures, and it's that.
11: It's like a flowy kind of hippie shirt.
9: It's almost like if the bottom of your shirt had a skirt.
11: Exactly.
12: It's almost like a tennis outfit.
9: Yeah.
11: Yeah, kind of. Yeah.
9: Okay. Or like an old mom swimsuit.

0: just gotten a set of dentures. He spit out the window, and his dentures flew over and out with it. We had to stop and search along the road for them. My grandmother was not happy. We just left. Once again, we discovered what dentures are, can be like $6,000.
1: Yeah, they're pricey. Boy, oh boy.
2: How many times have you gone through a public trash can to find a retainer?
3: I've thankfully never had to do
2: it. You didn't have to do it?
1: Oh, no.
3: Yeah. I didn't have a retainer until I was an adult. So,
2: oh, okay. Yeah.
0: One of my daughters just got those Invisalign things.
2: Yeah. Yep.
0: And those are clear.
1: Yeah.
0: Which means when you throw them away.
2: Not easy to find.
0: It's a long search.
1: I remember a kid throwing his retainer away in high school and them taking the entire like trash can over to the corner and him have like dumping it on the floor, and he had to go through all the spaghetti and everything to find it.
3: That's a big scene in Parenthood. It was like a
2: yes. Yeah, that is. Yeah.
0: Well, let's get back to the sports page with Jeff Oskey sitting in for Chick McGee.
1: Okay, the annual bull run in Spain's San Fermin Festival saw one runner gored in the face by a bull on Saturday.
3: Did he survive?
1: The six bulls and accompanying steers charged through crowds of thrill seekers who packed the narrow streets in Pamplona. A black bull broke away from the pack early in the 957-yard run and plowed into a group of people, smacking a runner in the face with a horn. The University of Navarra Hospital said 12 others required medical treatment for various injuries as well.
3: All right.
0: But, I mean, what, there are, what, 1,000 bulls or something, would you say?
1: Well, this said six, along with accompanying steers. I think they do new ones every day, right? It's,
0: I know they unload them in the morning, and there's a whole thing.
1: Runs.
0: Now, you said, Josh, you said you'd do this?
3: I don't know if I actually will, but I get it. I get the urge to do it.
2: Mm-hmm.
3: I don't know why. Well, this guy, I've always said I would be one of the people closest to the bulls when they first start, because I'm more afraid of being run over by the people than I am the bull.
2: Okay.
3: Whether or not that's a logical fear, you can decide for yourself.
0: Well, no, because if you trip on some other guy and then the bull comes by, then you're in trouble.
3: I would rather have a bull right behind me that I can, because I've watched a lot of video on it, because I was really considering eventually doing it. And so I watched some video, and the guys who are right in front of the bulls at first run for a while, and then they run to the side and the bulls pass them. And that's what I was like, oh, that's what I would do.
0: But I was always wondering, what if the doorway's crowded?
3: I know.
0: Do they let you in? You see all these people standing in the doorway.
2: Yeah.
0: Or what if the bull goes, I'm going to attack that doorway?
3: Yeah, exactly. I don't know.
0: And they're big and they're scary.
3: Yeah, yeah.
1: Well, according to this, the guy says he's going to participate again, but he will keep an eye out for the bulls in the future.
0: Yeah.
3: All right. Would you do it, Jeff?
1: Yeah, I'd do it.
3: I guess it's, do you see a lot of women doing it?
2: Oh, I don't know.
3: Are they smarter than that?
0: Yeah. Well, yeah. I kind of experienced that this weekend.
3: Oh, really?
0: Yeah, I had the runs.
3: Yes?
1: You had to run for the bull?
0: No, I just had the runs. So the festival of Fermin, whatever the hell it is. So this guy's probably got a nice new, what do they call that, gauge in his ear?
2: Yeah, sounds like it. Ooh.
0: Yeah. Gored in the face. Wow.
2: What do they call that? Is that a Marilyn Monroe piercing? Is that what they call it?
3: The Monroe is like the
2: Monroe
3: lip.
2: In your face. Yeah. Okay.
1: I love that.
0: What is
1: that?
3: That's
1: so trashy.
3: Yeah.
2: It's like I have this mole here. It's kind of like that, but you would have a piercing there.
3: It's like if you had a beauty mark, but it was just a piercing.
2: Yeah.
0: They put it through your cheek?
2: Yeah.
3: Kind of.
2: Yeah.
3: Like your upper lip, like way in the middle.
0: How does it stay in there?
2: It has a screw. Yeah, it screws on.
0: Doesn't that feel weird inside your mouth?
2: I guess it would be. I guess it's the same as a tongue ring, probably.
3: Probably. Yeah.
0: Okay. Let's see. Oh, we got to take a short break. Coming up, what do we have in sports?
1: Pitbull.
0: The singer.
1: Oh, yeah. He's set a new world record.
0: It's kind of cool, actually.
3: I saw him at a hotel breakfast buffet once. I'll tell you that. I'll tell you about it. When we come back,
0: I think we could probably do a whole breakfast buffet stories.
3: Probably, I mean hotel buffets. You'll see a celebrity every now and again.
0: Yeah, I had my famous dinner buffet with Wolfman Jack. Once again, holding his tray with a lit Lucky Strike.
3: Yeah.
0: wearing the cape and the hat.
3: Oh, that's awesome.
0: And weighing it at least 350. And then, oh, yeah, but he was great. He was the wolf man. Are you kidding me? These are the O'Reilly Auto Parts studios. 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
15: Hi.
14: She's at the news desk this week. Jeff Oskey's across the way at the NHTSA Sports Desk.
16: That's right.
14: Ace Cosby's there.
17: Hello.
14: Is that a Raiders hat, Ace?
17: Yes.
14: Oh, yeah, it's a cool one. It's got kind of a smaller badge on it.
17: They're all cool.
14: Well, that is true. But that one I especially like.
17: Thank you.
14: I'm Josh Arnold. There's
18: Ace,
14: Tom.
18: Ace makes everything look cool.
14: He does.
18: Ace could wear a beanie and it'd be kind of cool.
14: Now, your contention.
18: With a propeller.
14: We could, yes. But we could test your theory if we gave Ace a lit sparkler.
18: No.
14: He still wouldn't look cool?
18: Yeah, that's the one thing that you just can't.
14: What about sipping out of a silly straw? That's still a little cooler than a sparkler, isn't it?
15: Yeah.
18: Yeah. Yeah. Holding a sparkler is the ultimate, and there's no way to look cool. Even if you, even when it goes out, if you grab it with your fists and go, tss, as the flesh is burning, then you just look like you're an idiot.
14: Yeah, yeah.
18: You're probably, still not cool. Maybe you need less meth in your life. We are looking at the sports desk. It's the NHTSA sports desk. And what do you got to say over there?
19: Stupid world record.
20: Thousands of people, along with the singer Pitbull, gathered in London's Hyde Park to break the Guinness World Record for the largest gathering of people wearing bald caps.
15: Oh, yeah! Fine.
20: A total of 22,141 participants dressed as the star, surpassing the minimum number of 2,000 people. Pitbull, a bald man himself, had to put on a cap to count towards the record.
14: Hilarious.
20: The record-breaking event took place ahead of the artist's concert. That same evening, July 10th, the bald caps are part of a social media craze where attendees dress like Pitbull for his concerts.
15: That's fun.
14: A little Pitbull cosplay?
20: Everybody's wearing a white suit with no shirt underneath.
14: Yeah.
20: And sunglasses.
15: Yeah,
20: I love it.
18: It's kind of cool. I'm glad he's got a sense of humor about it.
14: He's great. I saw him. It was an early morning, the day after an MLB All-Star game in Kansas City. I was working it, and Pitbull was some of the entertainment. And the next morning, I was at the hotel buffet, and I look over at one of the tables. Pitbull is with two of the hottest women I've ever seen in my life. They are talking and eating, and Pitbull's head was just on the table.
0: so funny.
14: Oh. He must have been hurting. Just he pitbulled the night before.
0: Yeah, that's the so time cool. of his life.
14: Yes. Wow. Because I would have liked to have said hi. I like that guy. I think he's fun.
8: Yeah.
14: And I love that Timber song with he and Kesha.
0: Because
14: you guys know I'm an unabashed Kesha fan.
0: Yeah, I like her.
14: Yeah. You don't like her, Jeff?
8: I mean,
14: she's kind of right up your
18: alley. She's still using the dollar sign thing?
14: You know, I don't know. Because when I'm texting to my other Kesha fans, I sometimes use it, sometimes don't. Nobody says anything.
18: Are you a Kesha head? What is the term? Kesha groupie.
14: I don't know. A Keshite? Are you an anti-Keshite?
18: No.
14: All right.
18: Kesha Taurus? Would that be?
8: And that's sports.
18: Okay. The look for the pictures of the guys with the bald wigs on. There you go.
8: Oh, that's great.
18: Yeah.
14: Boy, that could either be a pit bull fest or...
18: Or, careful.
14: Or a festival of people who like the movie Powder.
0: Yes.
18: Oh. I thought you were going to go the disease route.
14: No. I believe it or not, have a comedy filter.
18: Can I borrow it? I was going to do a Jada Pinkett Smith joke, whatever
14: you
18: name
14: keep
18: is.
14: Her name out of your mouth.
18: I didn't want to get slapped in the face. We have Jess Hooker sitting in for Christy Lee. And Jess, there's a news story, not about a bull at Pamplona goring a guy in the face. This is about a bison in Yellowstone. I laughed out loud by myself.
0: Yeah, there's a video of this that is cartoonish. It's insane. A tourist was seriously injured after being attacked by a bison at Yellowstone National Park. Professional photographer Mike McLeod captured footage of the incident that occurred at the Bridge Bay campground.
14: And Tom, you're saying Pulitzer to that guy?
18: Oh, and it's...
0: Yeah, I don't know how he caught it. He caught the before. Yeah, like, I mean, it is, it's a story.
18: He gets the whole thing... I mean, why can't this guy see Bigfoot? That's what I'm saying. Right. I mean, they show this. You forget how big, and this is what people incorrectly call buffalo. Like me, right. A buffalo is something. It's a bison.
0: In the video, a man and his grandson are seen snapping a photo of the animal from a safe distance.
18: Now, this guy, by the way, is wearing. He's kind of a corpulent fellow. And he's wearing.
0: He is a very
18: suspenders.
0: Normal sized person, by the way.
18: He's wearing suspenders.
14: I think we're going to see them.
0: Yeah.
18: That look ridiculous. It's like they went to Central Casting and said, get a guy that looks like a really dumb hillbilly.
0: The bison does chase after the pair and flips the older man 8 feet into the air.
14: Oh, jeez.
18: And when he goes into the air, he's all splayed out. It's like you'd have to do 50 takes with a stuntman to get it this perfect.
14: Are they too close?
0: No, not at first.
18: Yeah, that's the thing. They're pretty far away.
0: He charges them.
14: Okay.
18: And he's mad.
0: Okay, here we go.
18: We're gonna
0: see
18: watch
0: how far they are
14: so
0: right
14: they,
0: now.
14: They do kind of see... Boy, that guy's not fat at all.
0: No, I told you.
14: He's got somewhat of a belly.
18: Oh, he's...
0: Yeah.
14: So the bison's even laying down, rolling around in the dirt.
0: The guy's walking away.
18: And there's a car between them and the...
14: You know what? I think it's the truck that gets him...
0: It might be. Here we
14: go.
0: Gets
14: him all worked up.
18: Then he runs into the woods, and here's the old guy running around. This is where you...
14: Oh, the guy runs out of the trees. He really is being chased.
8: He just leaves his grandson. He doesn't care about his grandson.
14: Either that or his grandson's
18: get ready.
14: Already half...
18: Here it comes.
14: His grandson's already half a mile into the woods.
18: Here it comes. The bison's running around and running around. And kaboom!
14: I mean, this old man flies into the air.
18: And it's great the way his arms and legs
14: are
0: splayed out. Like full somersault,
14: Everything flails.
0: Yeah.
8: Yeah, it looks like he's right there, he's doing the Freddy.
0: Yeah. Bless his heart.
18: Now,
14: I don't feel like that guy did anything wrong.
0: No. He took the picture and was walking
14: unless
0: away.
14: There are signs saying, don't get out of your car.
0: Oh, right. Yeah, that's true.
14: But
18: I don't know. It's a campground. I mean,
14: I know they're not that close to this thing.
8: When the bison's rolling in the dirt, it's almost like he's a gymnast chalking up.
18: Yeah,
14: exactly. we thought he. Yeah. You watch the video, you're like, oh, even the bison is preoccupied. No, he was preparing.
8: Yeah.
14: He was putting a little English on his.
18: I mean, this worked. It looks like the trailer for the new Jackass movie.
14: It does.
18: It's so perfect.
0: It looks like something they would do for sure.
14: So he was seriously injured, but he's okay.
0: Yes, he broke his femur. Everything is fixable, but it's just going to be a long recovery.
14: Yeah. He looks like Haywood Banks.
8: Yeah.
18: You think so?
14: Yeah. Well, yeah. Am I alone in that? Or
0: he had the black glasses and the white hair. Yeah.
14: And the beard.
0: Yeah.
20: Okay. Yeah. All I know is somebody's not getting their moonshine on time this year.
14: Yes.
20: People is laid up.
18: By the way, if you've ever eaten a bison burger, they are great.
0: I had one yesterday.
14: Oh, nice.
20: How was it?
0: So good.
14: Yeah, those are tasty.
18: Did you know if did you go to Ted's or did you make it yourself?
0: Oh, I went to Block and Brew in Knightstown. I was on a little Jeep ride all day and stopped for lunch. It was very good.
18: They had the bison burger.
0: They had the bison burger and it was delicious. Yeah.
14: You can get it. Yeah, I make them at home.
20: Is it not as fatty as a normal burger?
0: I feel like it's more flavorful.
20: Oh, okay.
14: Yeah, but I don't know what the fat count is if it's a
0: I don't either.
14: I'll it's look juicy. The next time I buy because I buy these.
18: The next time you make one, do me a favor.
0: Yeah.
18: Flip it just like that guy. Like in the don't just turn it over. Up in the air. Boom. Mm-hmm.
14: If that had been Haywood, would you have laughed harder or less?
18: I will harder.
0: It is funnier when your friends get hurt.
14: That's when you know you're. He's a friend of yours.
18: Yeah. He was over at my house yesterday. He brought me more eggs.
14: Oh, nice.
0: Good.
18: Right out of the chicken.
20: Oh, I love it.
18: Okay.
0: Straight from the chute.
18: We're going to come right back. We have a bunch of interesting things on the way. That would include the python hunt.
0: Oh,
18: it's
0: yeah.
18: up and running, Josh. I know you're a fan of it.
14: Oh, it's now?
18: And then we have another snake story that is super creepy. Plus a sperm donor alert. And then what would you do if you were running a grocery store and somebody dropped dead in one of the aisles?
14: Oh, gosh.
18: Well, we're going to find out what happened.
14: Clean up in aisle 6.
18: Wait till you hear what they did. These are the O'Reilly Auto Parts Studios. 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

0: One of the greatest things about summer, so many shows to see. 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

0: Aerosmith and Crying on a Monday. It's Mackenzie Top 5 Movies at the Box Office over the weekend. Moana, the live-action remake of the film from 2016, at the top. $43 million domestically, $95 million worldwide. It's actually poised to lose between $100 and $125 million. Moana, number one. Minions and Monsters in there at two. Toy Story 5, Evil Dead Burn, and Young Washington rounding out the top five movies at the box office.
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Okay, we admit it. There are a few things more important than listening to great music. Like, sleeping. But we promise, we'll be here when you wake up. 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

0: Pensacola's Jet 100.7. Jesus Jones right here, right now. This is shocking. Sam Neill, the actor famous for playing Dr. Alan Grant in the Jurassic Park series, passed away. His family saying that it was sudden and unexpected. Just announced he was cancer-free back in April. Sam Neill passing at 78.
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0: about getting over a past relationship and the resulting hurt feelings. Power ballad from Aerosmith, What It Takes from Pump. That is a real tearjerker. It's Mackenzie. I'm out. Have a great Monday.
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We are Pensacola's Classic Hits, Jet 100.7. What's going on? It's Matt Fisher. Welcome into the show. You're inside the fish tank. We're off and running here on a Monday afternoon together. Feels good to be back in the studio. I promise it does. This is Eddie Money, two tickets to paradise. It's Jet.

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Liverpool Legends at the Sanger Theater. 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

It's Rainbow and Stone Cold. We are Pensacola's Classic Hits, Jed 100.7. What's going on? It's Matt. We've got more Coral Reefer Band tickets coming your way today. I'll give you two chances to win, 3:30 and 4:30, right here on Jed 100.7. Genesis up now, Turned It On Again.

police. Every little thing she does is magic. We are Jed 100.7. What's going on? It's Matt Fisher. Thrilled to have you along this afternoon. Again, a reminder, we've got a Toto coming up with a Wharf in August. We've got the Coral Reefer Band actually this week. A week from yesterday, Sunday, the 19th. We got more Coral Reefer Band tickets all this week. I'll give you a chance to win those. So I'll give you a couple shots today. Your first chance coming up in about 25 minutes. Here's Hold the Line now. It's Jed 100.

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CDC, You Shook Me All Night Long. It's Jet 100.7. Spent a nice little four-day weekend in Cincinnati with my sister, my brother, my dad. We went to watch the Cubs play this past weekend. All in all, good weekend. Hadn't seen my brother in a few years, so that was good. Although he did, we were watching some soccer while we were there as well. He thinks he can score a goal against in the World Cup on a

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the Who, You Better You Bet, Jet 100.7. It is Red, White, and Blues Week, the Blue Angels, and their Pensacola Beach Air Show going on this weekend. 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The Blues fly at 2 on Thursday. 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

And Little Lies, we are Pensacola's Classic Hits, Jet 100.7. Just reminding you again, one more shot at Coral Reefer Band tickets today. We'll do it the rest of the week. We got one more shot today coming up here at 4:30. That show, of course, Sunday at the Wharf in Orange Beach will give you a chance to win those tickets. This hour, hang with me, ZZ Top up now. This is Sharp Dressed Man. We are Pensacola's Classic Hits, Jet 100.7.

That's Paul McCartney and Wings, Band of the Run. It's Jet 100.7. Did you catch the video that started going viral a little bit last Friday of the grandpa that was flipped like 10 feet in the air by a bison at Yellowstone? He did nothing wrong. Wild animals are wild animals. And sometimes they're cool with you being around. Sometimes they throw you away. And that's what happened. I did read that the grandpa is okay, a broken leg. But all in all, he's got a heck of a story to tell. And his grandkids have this great story of grandpa getting tossed by a real-life bison at Yellowstone, which is interesting. The video's out there on social media if you want to see it. Soul Asylum, run

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going to keep the party rolling this weekend at the Wharf in Orange Beach with the Coral Reefer Band. 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Again, the number, 850-961-1007. Caller 7 wins. Good luck. It's Hearts and Barracuda. 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

Sister Christian. It's Jed 100.7. See, the United States Postal Service has raised the price of the Forever stamp from 78 cents to 82 cents, which I'm thinking, like, the last time I remember buying a stamp, I think it was in the 30s, maybe the 40s, like 43 cents possibly. But then I'm also, I have a question. What is a Forever stamp? Because I don't know what that is. And I feel like I should know, but I also feel dumb for asking the question. But, like, is the Forever stamp, like, just a regular stamp? I don't know. I don't mail anything, clearly, so I have no idea. But, yeah, I don't know. I saw that Forever stamp. I don't know what the heck that is. It's Don Henley. All She Wants to Do Is Dance.

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We are Jet 100.7. Shout out to Nikki. Thanks for the text. Here's Nikki's request. It's Tommy Two Tone 867-5309.

In, it's Jet 100.7. If you're a fight fan, there was a lot of excitement over the weekend about the return of Conor McGregor to the UFC, right? Only problem is he was beat in 69 seconds. Now, there's some speculation. I'm not going to say that it's true or how much of it is true, but there's some speculation that he faked the knee injury. Yeah, that he just didn't want to be there. This is a pay grab, money grab, and he got paid a lot of money. 69 seconds of fighting. And it was really not much. He just laid on the ground kicking. That was about it.

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Robert Palmer, Bad Case of Loving You. We are Jet 100.7. What's going on? It's Matt. We've got more winning going on tomorrow. We got a chance to win tickets to Liverpool Legends, which is the end of this month, July 31st at the Sanger Theater, downtown Pensacola. Give you a chance to win those at 2:30 tomorrow afternoon. And then more Coral Reefer Band tickets for their show Sunday at the Wharf in Orange Beach. I'll give you a chance to win those twice tomorrow, 3:30 and 4:30. We got all week long right here inside the fish tank on Jet 100.7. Bill Collins, Another Day in Paradise.

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Def Leppard, Photograph, Jet 100.7. New numbers are in. It says that when planning a trip with family, women do most of the work when it comes to planning the trip. But if you think about it, ladies, that's not because your man doesn't want to or will not help you. It's probably because you don't want his ideas. Imagine going on a trip with your family and everything was planned by your husband, the things that he wants to do. Yeah, you'd hate that vacation, wouldn't you? It's Joe Walsh, Rocky Mountain Way. It's Jet 100.

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We've got tickets for Liverpool Legends, the Ultimate Beatles Experience, which is narrated by Louise Harrison, who's George Harrison's sister, which is kind of cool. 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

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This is that weird week for baseball fans. You're used to your team playing almost every single night. But this week, it's All-Star break. So tonight, Home Run Derby on Netflix, which gets underway at 7 o'clock, if you want to check that out. And, of course, the All-Star game

Blondie, Heart of Glass. 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The 2026 FIFA World Cup is down to the final four. Isn't that crazy? It's got in the final four matchup tomorrow, semifinal game one, France and Spain, which is expected to be a pretty good matchup. And then, but even better, England and Argentina on Thursday. So if you're into World Cup, or if you haven't watched any of it yet, but you wanted to see the best of the best, these are probably the four best teams in the world. So that's probably why they're in the final four. Yeah, it's all going to be over soon. We'll have to wait four more years for World Cup.

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Make sure you grab the free Jet app so that you're listening all day tomorrow to give yourself a chance to win tickets to the Coral Reefer Bands and Liverpool Legends. All those giveaways tomorrow inside the fish tank on Jet.

Naked Eyes, Promises, Promises. We are Pensacola's Classic Hits, Jet 100.7. You're inside the fish tank. My name is Matt Fisher. Thank you for letting me into your world for a bit today. I do appreciate that. So hopefully you enjoy the show. Enjoy the rest of your Monday. A lot of rain in the forecast this week. And we'll deal with that, I guess. 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It's Jet 100.7.